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And come Monday, going to send more folks to Vegas to our iHeartRadio Music Festival. Talk about the trip of a lifetime. You'll see Kenny Chesney in Vegas. You'll see Lainey Wilson in Vegas. Take $1,000 too. Win that Monday morning.

93.3 The Wolf. Hey there, it's Heath West. And coming up on Monday morning, we'll get your work week started with some great country music and all the info you need to get yourself going right here on 93.3 The Wolf.

93.3, The Wolf. And there's a heart surgeon who has performed thousands of procedures. He says there are five things he would never do if he wanted a healthy heart. You should know what these are. I'll tell you about them next. Right now, John Michael Montgomery. 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

0: Country's greatest hits, 93.3, The Wolf. And it's me, I'm Heath West. On the way, I got James Otto, just got started loving you. Always love that song. Mel McDaniel by request, too. There's Dr. Jeremy London. He has performed more than 8,000 heart procedures. Holy moly. He says there are a few habits he would avoid at all costs to maintain a healthy heart. At the top of the list, smoking, eating too many ultra-processed foods, sitting around too much. But he also says loneliness and chronic stress can take a toll on your heart. So staying connected to people and making time to relax, very important as well. So in other words, move more, eat better, stress less, and spend time with people that you enjoy.
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93.3, The Wolf. I'm Heath West. 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

0: 93.3, The Wolf, country's greatest hits. Oh, we're having fun on a Friday night. How are you? I'm Heath West. Got some beer from my horses over here, so we're doing all right. What you want to hear tonight? 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How about having too much fun? Yeah, Kara wants to hear that. That's Daryl Singletary on the way. Martina McBride on the way, too. Hang on.
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Lainey Wilson's going to Vegas. 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

93.3, The Wolf, country's greatest hits. And thanks to Linda, got us on tonight. Hitting that talkback mic on the iHeartRadio app. Oh, yeah. Got a request for Tim McGraw on the way. I'll play that one next after Montgomery Gentry.

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0: country's greatest hits, 93.3 The Wolf. And it's me, I'm Heath West. On the way, got Little Texas and a movie next year about Snoop Dogg. We're going to get that. And the actor set to play Snoop says he's already gotten a pretty big compliment. His name is Jonathan Davis. He stars in Outer Banks. He says that Snoop's kids told him talking to him felt like talking to their dad, which is a pretty good compliment. The movie is simply called Snoop. We'll hit theaters sometime next year. We're going to follow Snoop's rise to fame, along with parts of his personal life, so I'm guessing it won't be a family-friendly movie.
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Hey there, it's Heath West. And coming up on Monday morning, we'll get your work week started with some great country music and all the info you need to get yourself going right here on 93.3 The Wolf.

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0: 93.3, The Wolf, country's greatest hits. And happy Friday. It's me, I'm Heath West. Requested Clay Walker in a little bit. Got Rascal Flatts, Garth Brooks too. Garth kicking off his new arena tour, the Blame It All on My Roots tour. He's in Indy this weekend, then is off to Denver and Chicago and D.C. Garth back on the road.
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And our iHeartRadio Music Festival, so big every year. Love to see who the collaborations are with. You know, Kenny Chesney, he'll be there, but he'll be up there with whom else? You know, that's always a big surprise, because Kenny does his set, might pop out later on with someone else, do some music you never expected. You could be there. Yeah, your chance to win a trip and $1,000 Monday morning at 9.

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0: country's greatest hits, 93.3 The Wolf with Lone Star, Walking in Memphis. I'm Heath West, and in Lakeland, Florida, a police station had to be closed temporarily. Someone brought in a live hand grenade from the Korean War era. Yeah, the Tampa bomb squad had to be called in to defuse it, dispose of it. This happened back on Sunday last weekend, about 3 in the afternoon. Man walked in with a box. He was cleaning out the personal effects of a family member. It's like, yeah, I got some stuff here. He also had this grenade. Didn't know what y'all wanted me to do with it. And they're like, whoa, step back, my friends, step back. Lots of hilarity ensued. Yeah, for future reference, police advise you to just call them when you see a suspicious device. Let them come to you.
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93.3 The Wolf. Hey there, it's Heath West. And coming up on Monday morning, we'll get your work week started with some great country music and all the info you need to get yourself going right here on 93.3

0: 93.3 The Wolf and Little Big Town there with me. I'm Heath West on a finally Friday heading into the weekend. What you got planned, huh? 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Love to be your soundtrack. Going to play some mountain music from Alabama in just a bit. Ooh, how about Leroy Parnell? What kind of fool do you think I am? Love that one. It's on the way.
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93.3, The Wolf, country's greatest hits. A little while ago, played you Carrie Underwood. Got another American Idol alum right now, Josh Grayson. Here's Nothing to Lose.

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0: 93.3, The Wolf, country's greatest hits. And Garth there with Dance. How you doing, guys? I'm Heath West. Today would have been Kenny Rogers' 88th birthday, born on this day back in 1938. It's also Kacey Musgraves' birthday. She is 38. And coming up in a few days, next Tuesday, Jody Messina and Billy Ray Cyrus all have birthdays.
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0: 93.3 The Wolf, and I'm Heath West. Got George Strait on the way. Alan Jackson, too, for you on a Friday night. 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

0: Country's greatest hits, 93.3, The Wolf. And hey, there's me. I'm Heath West. And on the way, I got Sugarland, something more. Got Randy Travis, too. So would you eat tacos at Waffle House? Because they are launching the trial taste in Atlanta only. They're trying out tacos in four options, including bacon, egg, and cheese, sausage, egg, and cheese, ham, egg, and cheese, and... sounds really good. it really sounds good. Right now, testing only at Atlanta Waffle Houses. Early feedback, very positive. I am going to drive to Atlanta and get me my Waffle House tacos.
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93.3 The Wolf. Hey, it's me. I'm Heath West. Back at you tomorrow night. Play some fun requests on a Saturday night, all right? Be hanging out with you then. Got Sugarland right now. Here's something more.

93.3 The Wolf. Hey there, it's Heath West. And coming up on Monday morning, we'll get your work week started with some great country music and all the info you need to get yourself going right here on 93.3 The Wolf.

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Omaha's very own 93.3 The Wolf. Welcome to Saturday. I am Dave Taft. You know, I'm surprised no one's done a mashup of this. Take the Leanne Rimes version and take the Trisha Yearwood version and kind of make it into a duet. Here's How Do I Live?

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1: There's Alabama and Song of the South. Dave Taft here. Love Alabama, but they're the reason I'm always skeptical when somebody announces that they're done. They're retiring. They're coming off the road. You know, Darius Rucker said he's got about two more years left in him. I don't believe it. I think when you're a performer, you are born to perform, and that even when you decide you need to step away, you'll be back. You know, Alabama did their first farewell tour back in 2003. Here we are 23 years later, and you know what they're doing this fall? Yeah, they're out on the road.
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0: Country's greatest hits for Council Bluffs, 93.3 The Wolf. He's got a new album coming out, and I'm kind of curious whether or not we'll see him play any of that stuff when he gets to the iHeartRadio Music Festival this year. 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
1: So every day, I like to look at the national days of to see what it is we should be celebrating, because maybe you're having a birthday or an anniversary, maybe a milestone. And if not, you know, we got the national day ofs. We can celebrate those. Today, I'm telling you, it's got to be the worst collection of national day celebrations ever. And I'll tell you all about them coming up in three songs. 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

0: Country's greatest hits for Council Bluffs, 93.3 The Wolf. George Strait and Carrying Your Love With Me. Dave Taft here. What are we celebrating today? You know, every day is a national day of something. And for instance, this week, we had some pretty good ones. Yesterday was National Spumoni Day. Thursday was National Bacon Lovers Day. We had National Soft Serve Ice Cream Day on Wednesday. National Ice Cream Pie Day on Tuesday. You see where I'm going with this? Monday, National Vanilla Custard Day. Today has got to be the worst collection of national days ever. First off, it's Be an Angel Day. Hopefully, they're not talking about, you know, hey, let's be an angel. Maybe being nice. That would be good. National Tooth Fairy Day, which only comes in handy if you're a kid about to get some money underneath your pillow. And today happens to be National Take Your Cat to the Vet Day. I'm not exactly sure which one of those you want to celebrate, but good luck.
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If you click it, you can talk to me. Dave, here's what I want to hear today. Like this one from Keith Whitley. Here's Don't Close Your Eyes.

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1: Her parents encouraged her to follow her passion for music and bought her a guitar at the age of 13. What did she do with it? Well, she turned it into 5 Grammy nominations, including 1 win, a couple of ACM awards, People's Choice Award, also a Billboard Music Award. 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

0: 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Billy Currington and People Are Crazy. Who's yours? When you hear that song, you, People Are Crazy, someone in your family, somebody, a friend, you go, man, love them, but a little off their rocker. I'm not like Oz Perlman, where I could just go, oh, wait a minute, I saw you look up. You're talking about a female. Somebody you knew, was it from high school? Yes, it was. Can't do any of that stuff, and I have no idea who he does it, but let's just say, People Are Crazy. We've all got one in our lives. I'm Dave Taff. We've got Clint Black, Shania Twain, and Toby Keith coming up.
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Well, every year we host this great big party we call the iHeartRadio Music Awards. We've got 2 days, one stage, T-Mobile Arena, the biggest names in the music business. 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
1: Garth Brooks and Shameless. Dave Taft here. Spent some time trying to figure out my kids' vernacular. Things they speak. What does 6'7 mean? Because you can still say 6'7 to my kids and they start laughing. And I have no idea why. You have something lack riz. Remember there was that whole time frame where we had all kinds of words that they spoke and nobody else did. And we're all trying to figure out what it is. It seems like that's gone by the wayside, but now a new one's popping up. And I want you to be aware if you drop it. Polyester. That's the new youth-inspired slang. Polyester. Basically, it means if something's a low quality and inauthentic. You know what? Next time you're out with the kids, drop it going, oh, that's so polyester, just to see what they do. They find it hilarious that we know what it is they're talking about. And then it keeps them on their toes, too, so they don't think they can speak in their own language and we don't know what's going on. Alabama, George Strait, Jody Messina coming up.
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Kevin, here you go. George Strait and Amarillo by Morning.

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1: Well, as you kids get ready to pack up, head back to college, this is what every parent wants to know. Are they going to one of the 10 best party schools in the U.S.? I got the list for you coming up in just two songs. Here's Neil McCoy and Wink.

0: Omaha's very own 93.3 The Wolf. Ronnie Millsap, and any day now, Dave Taft here. You know, when we send our kids off to college and tuition running tens of thousands of dollars every year, we want to think that they're getting a good education, but the folks at USA Today like to put a little doubt in our mind, and they just gave us a list of the top 10 party schools in the U.S. And I'm looking at this list going, I'm seeing Alabama, Florida State, Georgia, they're on there, Tulane, University of Wisconsin, which I think has never been off this list. That school has always been there. West Virginia, Southern Cal, UC Santa Barbara, University of Mississippi on the list. And the last one really shouldn't come as a surprise, as they've been in the news all this past week, and not for good. Penn State University.
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93.3, the Wolf Country's greatest hit. Okay, I checked. Still no word on this Alan Jackson special. That's going to drive me crazy until I see when they're going to actually air that final concert. I want to see that so bad. Should have just live streamed the thing like I thought. Then I could have watched it over and over again. 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

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That way, we're always right there at the top of the screen. If you want us, we're there. Boom, punch of a button. Travis Tritt now, because I'm going to be somebody.

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0: Country's greatest hits for Council Bluffs, 93.3 The Wolf. Brooks and Dunn and Neon Moon. Dave Taft here, and apparently not going to win Dad of the Year Award. We've been upstaged. My kids ask for things like, Dad, can I have a phone? And I'm like, no. This guy's kid said, Dad, can we learn how to water ski? Which would be cool. You know what? Hey, yeah, we'll go water skiing. Problem is, they're farm kids. They work hard. Dad didn't want them to be all work and no play. But they're on a farm. Once again, they're landlocked. There's no lakes around their farm in Wisconsin. So what did Dad do? Well, he got out the backhoe and a couple other things to dig a hole about 130 feet wide and a half mile long and let Mother Nature fill it up with water. Kids got to learn how to water ski. My kids want a phone. These guys' kids got a lake. Yeah, I'm not getting Father of the Year Award.
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A truckload of what? Dumped all over a Rhode Island freeway? I gotta know more. We'll talk about that coming up in a couple of songs. Right now, here's George Strait.

0: This is 93.3 The Wolf. Zach Brown Band in colder weather. Dave Taft here, and I got plenty of questions on this one. Because we've heard of, like, animal trucks turning over, right? You're on the freeway, and a livestock truck tips over, and next thing you know, you got cows everywhere, and they got to clean up that mess. I have never heard of a squid truck turning over. First off, I've never heard of a squid truck, but it happened on our Rhode Island roadway. Truck was trying to make a turn. The trailer became dislodged, fell onto its side. Boom, 20 tons of squid blocking all lanes of travel. First off, what is 20 tons of squid look like? Are they little squids? Are they like a foot long? Are they those giant ones we see washed up on the beach that everybody talks about? How much is 20 tons of squid? How do you pick them up? I would imagine probably like having wet hands and trying to pick up like a bar of soap, and it'd be flying all over the place. And second off, what do you do with 20 tons of squid?
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1: Diamond Rio and one more dame. Dave Taft here. You know, every day is a national day of something, giving us a reason to celebrate. Usually there's food involved. Thursday was National Bacon Lovers Day. We had National Ice Cream Pie Day. Today has got to be the worst collection of national days ever, because first off, it's National Be an Angel Day. I hope that means be nice and not become an actual angel. It's also National Take Your Cat to the Vet Day. Who's celebrating that? You? Your cat? I guarantee you, a vet came up with that holiday. And it also happens to be National Tooth Fairy Day, which if your child lost a tooth, hey, congratulations. You know, it cost you a quarter, unless it was like when my daughter lost her first tooth. She was so excited she had a loose tooth, but then she swallowed it in the middle of the night and then was beside herself. Cost me $7. That set a horrible standard for the rest of her loose teeth.
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1: Waylon Jennings and Good Hearted Woman. I'm Dave Taft here. And I'll be honest, this late Labor Day is kind of messing with me a little bit because I'm so used to college football starting in August. You know, we always get that first weekend in before September kicks in, but now it looks like most of the games are going to be that first weekend of September, just before Labor Day. And then I think we got another week after that for pros to kick in, which I'm okay with because I'm all about long summers. And I know, maybe you do the same thing, that when football starts Saturday and Sundays, most of my days are spent indoors.
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1: 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But the band management and the record label got together and decided, maybe we ought to shorten that one.

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1: 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New album coming out from him. First in 18 years. 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

0: play here, 93.3 The Wolf. Kenny Chesney and She's Got It All. Dave Taft here. You know, every year I look at the lineup for the iHeartRadio Music Festival. Kenny's on it this year. He and Lainey Wilson representing country. And you always wonder how they can get through that many big stars in the course of two evenings. You've been to a concert, right? Three acts usually in the course of a night. They got this rotating stage thing they do, which is really cool. So I'd say Kenny Chesney's up on stage. Weezer is setting up on the back half. And then they just, when one artist is done, whoop, they just rotate the stage right around. We want to send you to Vegas. Of course, a great place to see a show. Of course, if you're going to do a big one, that's where you got to go, right? And we've got the biggest with the iHeartRadio Music Festival. It's going to be in September. We'll fly you out there, get you set up a hotel, give you $1,000 because you know what? Get to Vegas. You're going to have a little fun. Maybe save the money. Maybe play with the money. Your decision. You just got to be here Monday morning at 9 a.m. because that's when the next winning keyword comes up.
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It's Omaha's 93.3 The Wolf. End of our request. Boy, I get a lot of them for Alabama. George Strait and Alabama are probably the two biggest acts. I don't have a problem with that. Jim, here you go. You picked Old Flame.

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0: Country's greatest hits for Council Bluffs, 93.3 The Wolf. Joe Nichols and Gimme That Girl, Dave Taft here. And while we predominantly talk about, you know, the classic country, the songs that you grew up with. Got to mention, Joe Nichols has a new song out. You should probably check out. And the reason I bring it up, because new Joe Nichols still sounds like old Joe Nichols. You know, sometimes artists will release new material and it doesn't sound like the stuff that, you know, you liked when you first started getting into the artist because they're, you know, moving in a different direction. With Joe Nichols, the stuff you get today still sounds like the stuff, you know, we got years ago. So if you get a chance, check it out. The new song is called C'est la vie.
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3: Partly cloudy with an isolated thundershower possible late tonight into early Saturday morning. Low temperatures in the mid to upper 60s. Any rain will end early on Saturday, becoming mostly sunny, still a little muggy with high temperatures in the mid 80s, a little cooler and a little less humid on Sunday. From the First Alert 6 Weather Center, I'm Chief Meteorologist Matt Serwey.
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Know that you got 30 seconds to talk. Give me two, give me three, give me four songs. What is it you want to hear? Let us know, and we'll see if we can get it on for you. Here's George Strait and Heartland.

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For the record, it's already happened. Had a coworker come in the other day. 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

0: 93.3 The Wolf. Travis Tritt, Take It Easy. You know, I don't know whether to thank Travis or to blame Travis, because Travis is the one who gets the credit for getting the Eagles back together. When they did that Common Threads album, which that song is off of, Travis managed to get the Eagles together for the video, which to that point was deemed impossible, because remember they said they were never going to be in the same room together? Well, he got them together. That got them talking, which started the tour when they went back out on the road, which I think they just did a farewell tour this year. But they were the first concert. I remember at that time, concert tickets were like $30 in the Eagles. They had Hell Freezes Over tour, $80 a ticket. And it was like, wow, what an astronomical jump. You know, like, I am not spending $80 on a concert ticket. And nowadays, $80 is the cheap seats.
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1: All right, end of hour request. We got it for you. 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We'll try and get it on for you. And Jimmy, can't go without this one. Here's a Charlie Daniels Band.
2: The devil went down to Georgia. 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
1: Alabama, born country. Is it a pancake and bacon Saturday morning for you? Boy, I wish it was here. Yeah, I just had a Hostess cupcake, the tiny kind. So yeah, I'm starving. Good morning.
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6: Partly cloudy with an isolated thundershower possible late tonight into early Saturday morning. Low temperatures in the mid to upper 60s. Any rain will end early on Saturday, becoming mostly sunny, still a little muggy with high temperatures in the mid 80s, a little cooler and a little less humid on Sunday. From the First Alert 6 Weather Center, I'm Chief Meteorologist Matt Serwey.
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1: Remember the old days on Saturdays, you'd open up the paper, look for property sales or garage sales?
0: Yeah.
1: Well, now we're looking for some oceanfront property. We got a man here who's going to tell us more about it. 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

0: 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Jason Aldean, My Kind of Party. You know, just looking at Jason Aldean, he looks like he's the type of guy who goes nonstop from party to party, right? He's actually pretty shy, I can tell you that right there. I'm pretty shy, too. You know that. Hope that you're following me on Instagram. This past Thursday was World Radio Day, and I found a radio air check from 1979. Yeah, I've been in the business long, long time, but what do I sound like, or what did I sound like in 79 compared to today? It's early in the morning. Anyway, check it out, Bob Pickett Radio on Instagram.
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1: Now, this is one of the few songs that Kix Brooks got to sing with Brooks and Dunn. 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

0: 93.3 The Wolf, the home of country's greatest hits in Omaha. Joe Diffie and Prop Me Up Beside the Jukebox If I Die. Good morning, I'm Bob Pickett. Have you nominated a teacher yet? 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

country's greatest hits for Omaha. 93.3 The Wolf with me, Bob Pickett. 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
1: Waylon and Willie and mamas, don't let your babies grow up to be cowboys. Good advice right there. I'm Bob Pigott. August 22nd, 2 weeks from today, Labor Day weekend, the unofficial end of summer. I'm about ready for the end of summer, aren't you? Let's see, today is Be an Angel Day. This is all according, I'm not making this up. This is according to my national day calendar. It's Be an Angel Day. It's Never Been Better Day. I don't know what that means. Pecan Tort Day. Tooth Fairy Day. Boy, I tell you, why is it when you get older and you lose a tooth and you put in your pillow, nothing happens? But man, when I was a kid, I used to make a lot of money with the Tooth Fairy. And let's see, unofficially 125 days till Christmas Day and 70 days until Halloween. So, yeah, just plan ahead. That's all I'm saying.
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1: Do you like to look for old pictures? Man, I do. 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This song's about a different picture, though, okay? Smile.

0: 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I'm Bob Pickett. 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

0: Country's greatest hits for Council Bluffs, 93.3 The Wolf. Rodney Adkins, take a back road. Remember the old days, you'd take a chance before GPS. You'd go down a back road and you had no idea what was on it, where it would go to end. And now those were the fun days as well, as long as you had a full tank of gas, right?
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93.3 The Wolf, the home of country's greatest hits in Omaha. How about a song that mentions America? And by the way, I'm wearing my Willie Nelson Picnic 4th July t-shirt today. So that's it's okay to wear t-shirts to say 4th July after the 4th July. Just point that out. Plus, it's the first one I could find this morning.

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I'm Bob Pickett. You got a smart speaker? Just say, play 93.3 The Wolf on iHeartRadio. 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

Bye-bye. Country's greatest hits for Omaha, 93.3 The Wolf with me, Bob Pickett. 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

0: 103.3, The Wolf, country's greatest hits. Keith Whitley, don't close your eyes. I'm Bob Pickett. Yeah, I feel like taking a nap, do you? Okay, good. The other day, past Thursday, it was World Radio Day, and I found an old air check, radio air check I had done, senior in high school, 1979. Do I sound different then than I do now? It's up for you to choose. Take a look at it. It's on the Bob Pickett Radio Instagram site. Bob Pickett Radio on Instagram.
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1: You know, the first time I saw this group, they were called something else. 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But then they signed the record deal and changed their name to Diamond Rio. 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
1: Martina McBride, Independence Day. I'm Bob Pickett. 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
1: I'm Bob Pickett. 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Boy, what an imitation. 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
1: Carrie Underwood, Undo It. I'm Bob Pickett. Carrie's already a member of the Grand Ole Opry, and they have announced the date that Red Akins will officially join the Grand Ole Opry. Pretty cool because he's going to join it on his birthday, October the 13th. So it'll be his 57th birthday, Red Akins. His son, of course, Thomas Red, is already a member of the Grand Ole Opry. And yeah, he's expected to be there that night. And I expect since it's his birthday, there'll be cake as well. Hope so. I love cake, don't you?
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6: Scattered thundershowers are expected for areas west and southwest of the metro early this morning, but those thundershowers will move out of here by mid-morning. And then after that, we'll see a mostly sunny day with temperatures comfortable in the mid-80s, and the humidity will be mild. Tomorrow will also be another nice day. From the First Alert 6 Weather Center, I'm meteorologist Bo Fogel.
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0: Hey, George, how come you never made a real sequel to Pure Country? That's, you know, George's first movie wasn't Pure Country. No, it was he had like a 5-minute scene in a movie called The Soldier. Never seen it? See if you can Google it. Maybe, yeah, he was performing on stage when a fight broke out in a bar. That was, and I think was he singing Right or Wrong? I need to go back and find it. But yeah, George's first movie was not Pure Country. Something called The Soldier, so check it out, okay?
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0: 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Hello, it's Angie Ward. Hope you're having a great weekend. It is National Tooth Fairy Day today. 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
15: Scattered thundershowers are expected for areas west and southwest of the metro early this morning, but those thundershowers will move out of here by mid-morning. And then after that, we'll see a mostly sunny day with temperatures comfortable in the mid-80s, and the humidity will be mild. Tomorrow will also be another nice day. From the First Alert 6 Weather Center, I'm meteorologist Bo Fogle.
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1: It's Angie Ward. It is National Tooth Fairy Day today. 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
29: Good news, bad news for the Dodgers. They beat the Pirates 5-4 in 10 innings. Tommy Edman, a walk-off single. Max Muncy, a two-run homer. But Andy Páez suffers a fractured left hand, hit by a pitch. He may be out 4 to 5 weeks. In the NFL, four-time Pro Bowl running back Nick Chubb has announced his retirement. NBA Klay Thompson plans to sign a two-year, $13 million deal with the Miami Heat. I'm Trey Bender.
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4: Scattered thundershowers are expected for areas west and southwest of the metro early this morning, but those thundershowers will move out of here by mid-morning. And then after that, we'll see a mostly sunny day with temperatures comfortable in the mid-80s, and the humidity will be mild. Tomorrow will also be another nice day. From the First Alert 6 Weather Center, I'm meteorologist Bo Fogle.
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1: National Tooth Fairy Day today. I'm Angie Ward. 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
7: Scattered thundershowers are expected for areas west and southwest of the metro early this morning, but those thundershowers will move out of here by mid-morning. And then after that, we'll see a mostly sunny day with temperatures comfortable in the mid-80s, and the humidity will be mild. Tomorrow will also be another nice day. From the First Alert 6 Weather Center, I'm meteorologist Bo Fogel.
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1: It's Angie Ward. We have been talking about the Tooth Fairy today. I know, strange subjects on my show. Well, it's National Tooth Fairy Day. We heard from a girl earlier who said she got a Barbie once from the Tooth Fairy. You said you've got something kind of interesting and unusual going on, too.
2: Hey, it's Robin. I love your show.
1: Hi, Robin.
2: I wanted to weigh in on the Tooth Fairy thing. Okay. I have two grandkids.
1: All right.
2: And they each get $10 twice. Because their parents are divorced and they get the Tooth Fairy at one house and the Tooth Fairy at the other house.
1: Well, all right. I'm confused. I mean, does the Tooth Fairy not take the tooth from the first house? I'm just asking.
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4: Scattered thundershowers are expected for areas west and southwest of the metro early this morning, but those thundershowers will move out of here by mid-morning. And then after that, we'll see a mostly sunny day with temperatures comfortable in the mid-80s, and the humidity will be mild. Tomorrow will also be another nice day. From the First Alert 6 Weather Center, I'm meteorologist Bo Fogel.
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Front page obituary. He was a millionaire. He left his fortune to some guy he barely knew. His kids were mad as hell.

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1: It's Angie Ward. 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
15: Good news, bad news for the Dodgers. They beat the Pirates 5-4 in 10 innings. Tommy Edman, a walk-off single. Max Muncy, a two-run homer. But Andy Páez suffers a fractured left hand, hit by a pitch. He may be out 4 to 5 weeks. In the NFL, four-time Pro Bowl running back Nick Chubb has announced his retirement. NBA Klay Thompson plans to sign a 2-year, $13 million deal with the Miami Heat. I'm Trey Bender.
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0: This is 93.3 The Wolf. All right, if you're that person who says, I don't have time to work out, I don't want to pay for a gym membership, I've got you. A new study has shown that if you just regularly climb the stairs, you could lower your risk of dying from heart disease by 39%. Experts say climbing is one of the easiest ways to sneak in exercise into your day without having to worry about that gym membership, special equipment, or some crazy workout schedule. I'm on it. I got no problem with the stairs.
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14: Scattered thundershowers are expected for areas west and southwest of the metro early this morning, but those thundershowers will move out of here by mid-morning. And then after that, we'll see a mostly sunny day with temperatures comfortable in the mid-80s, and the humidity will be mild. Tomorrow will also be another nice day. From the First Alert 6 Weather Center, I'm meteorologist Bo Fogle.
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1: Trace Adkins on the road this year celebrating his 30th anniversary in country music. 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
18: It's a 93.3 The Wolf, Omaha area weather update.
19: Scattered thundershowers are expected for areas west and southwest of the metro early this morning, but those thundershowers will move out of here by mid-morning. And then after that, we'll see a mostly sunny day with temperatures comfortable in the mid-80s, and the humidity will be mild. Tomorrow will also be another nice day. From the First Alert 6 Weather Center, I'm meteorologist Bo Fogel.
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0: This is 93.3 The Wolf. Anybody else get really frustrated with their HOA? I'm Angie Ward. Oh my gosh. Every time I pull in my driveway, I'm just like, what are they going to say is wrong? What are they going to say is wrong? I love this story. There's a homeowner going viral right now because she spray painted a dead bush green because her HOA keeps charging her a $45 a month penalty because of the dead plant. And it's just cheaper for her to spray paint the plant rather than spend the money to have someone come and remove it. Oh my gosh, that is brilliant. What has your HOA done that's really made you angry lately? If you want to talk about it and get it off your chest, you can hit the talkback mic on the free iHeartRadio app and let me know.
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16: Scattered thundershowers are expected for areas west and southwest of the metro early this morning, but those thundershowers will move out of here by mid-morning. And then after that, we'll see a mostly sunny day with temperatures comfortable in the mid-80s, and the humidity will be mild. Tomorrow will also be another nice day. From the First Alert 6 Weather Center, I'm meteorologist Bo Fogle.
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0: country's greatest hits, 93.3 The Wolf. It's Angie Ward here to keep you informed on the general slang around you. There's nothing worse than having someone younger than you say a word and you're like, and everybody laughs and you're like, I don't get it. Okay. Gen Z has now turned the word polyester into a slang insult for anything low quality or inauthentic or, you know, plastic. It's all over comment sections, TikTok, Twitch, whatever, in the fashion and meme culture. Basically, for example, someone younger put on his TikTok that when he gets into his 20s, he wants a penthouse in New York City, fancy drinks at a coffee shop, and to spend his afternoons playing tennis. The top comment was polyester lifestyle. It's gone crazy. Now it's become a thing. Now you know.
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20: Mostly clear to partly cloudy this evening with temperatures in the mid-70s to low 80s. We'll continue to see partly cloudy skies into the overnight hours with low temperatures in the low 60s, fairly seasonal for this time of year. High temperatures on Sunday, a little bit cooler in the low 80s. Watching out for some showers and storms into the morning and into the afternoon hours as well. From the First Alert 6 Weather Center, I'm meteorologist Carmela Latuca.
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Here's your Alan Jackson fun fact of the day. 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

0: greatest hits, 93.3 The Wolf. It's Angie Ward. I am pretty darn excited about this new fashion trend that's making a big old comeback because it's basically been my fashion trend since I was, I don't know, in middle school. Jeans and a going out top is now the classic night out uniform. Celebrities like Hilary Duff and Anne Hathaway have been wearing jeans and a nice top, and that has been their going out outfit, and I could not be more happier. If these ladies would just pop on some boots, would make all of our country girl lives so much easier, don't you think?
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12: Mostly clear to partly cloudy this evening with temperatures in the mid-70s to low 80s. We'll continue to see partly cloudy skies into the overnight hours with low temperatures in the low 60s, fairly seasonal for this time of year. High temperatures on Sunday, a little bit cooler in the low 80s. Watching out for some showers and storms into the morning and into the afternoon hours as well. From the First Alert 6 Weather Center, I'm meteorologist Carmelo Latuca.
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I'm Angie Ward. 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There's a story.

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He went down, but they missed me by hair. He'd always stop right there and say,

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Wynonna Judd playing the Orpheum Theater on October 20th. 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

0: 93.3, The Wolf, country's greatest hits. And hopefully you're not thinking about working 9 to 5 on this Saturday. How are you? I'm Heath West. Yeah, it's a Saturday. Let's have some fun tonight. Hit that talkback mic on your free iHeartRadio app. Get your throwback request in so I can play it for you. Already got Brooks and Dunn locked in for Dale. He's got a song tonight. Hit the talkback mic on the iHeartRadio app. Got a request in, so I'll do that for him. Got Trace Adkins in Alabama coming up.
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15: Mostly clear to partly cloudy this evening with temperatures in the mid-70s to low 80s. We'll continue to see partly cloudy skies into the overnight hours with low temperatures in the low 60s, fairly seasonal for this time of year. High temperatures on Sunday, a little bit cooler in the low 80s. Watching out for some showers and storms into the morning and into the afternoon hours as well. From the First Alert 6 Weather Center, I'm meteorologist Carmelo Latuca.
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0: 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And Kat going to her iHeartRadio Music Festival in Vegas. Who's she bringing?
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And this may be the most convincing piece of art ever created. Tell you about it next. Right now, playing Blake Shelton. 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It's Blake.

0: 103.3, The Wolf, country's greatest hits. And hey there, it's me. I am Heath West, doing it all request tonight on a Saturday. Zach Brown Band on the way. Your favorite, too. 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Vancouver Art Gallery got a call nobody was expecting. Someone reported seeing a person's feet sticking out from behind a counter. And so police and firefighters, they all responded thinking someone was in trouble. Turns out, it was not a person at all. It was a sculpture designed to look like an art handler bent over a crate. And the gallery says authorities broke into the building to investigate. And now it's facing a repair bill of about $1,000. Guess when your artwork triggers a rescue mission, you may have done something right.
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17: Week two of the NFL preseason. Bills continue to roll. They crushed the Browns on the road while the Falcons won big in Indy. Ravens held the Vikings to a field goal in Minnesota en route to the dub. Baseball Brewers win their best 81st game in the show, edging the Bravos while the Jays out-hit the Yankees 15-4. Beat them by a run. Golf, Wyndham Clark with a commanding lead after 3 days at the BMW. In tennis, Serena Williams and Carlos Alcaraz will team up at the U.S. Open. I'm Rob Bushka.
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